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0: 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Roadlapte.
1: I wonder if I'll make it. King of overcomplicated. Heavy on my heart. If it's worth a shot. A part of me is changing.

0: Pro 2 FM. 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
1: Bitches in your phone, jangan kau bohong. 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